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2: Man, scheiße, he's better than me. 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I rude by shut up. 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